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You're listening to Simpatico from Jazz Funk Soul. Paul Jackson Jr., Everett Harp, the album called Stop Sets here at the New River Jazz Lounge. My name is Bob Baldwin. Hope you're enjoying the show so far. We've got some great music on tap for you. We just heard from Ray Oviedo featuring Peebo Bryson, one of the sweetest voices in soul music, which eventually permeated into the movie soundtrack world. In my opinion, one of the great voices of this generation, Mr. Peebo Bryson. Sweet Summer Days, singing with Ray Oviedo. We just lost Peebo on June 2nd, so special prayers out to his beautiful, beautiful family. Eric Darius before that with Maputo Nights, and special effects with Kelly Minucci. Been so long. Got it started with Marion Meadows with Say What? All right. Got one set in the books. Around the corner, we have Johnny Britt, brand new music, Roberto Valli. And how about some Doc Powell here at the New River Jazz Lounge? We'll be right back.

great legends like Quincy Jones, Sergio Mendez, Stevie Wonder, David Sanborn, Oscar Peterson, Will Downing, Bob James, Pat Metheny, Norman Connors, and much, much more. Here at the New Urban Jazz Lounge. Music for your soul.